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The River 93.7, that is the Go-Go's. This is Kim hanging with you on the way. Yeah, Sean Sugar O'Malley victorious the White House card thing last night. We'll talk about it coming up. Here's Styx on the River 93.7.

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0: Trevor, 93.7, that's Scoot and Mac. Kim hanging with you, and congratulations to Helena Native, Sean Sugar O'Malley at UFC 250 Freedom. Was it Freedom 250? What was it called? Oh, yeah, Freedom 250. Okay, so it felt really weird because the fights are usually Saturday night, but the UFC card was last night. So if you stayed up late, watch the fights. If you didn't, Sean Sugar O'Malley was victorious, which we were kind of expecting going into it since he is ranked number 3 and Zahabi was ranked 6. You can, with UFC, you can never count anyone out, though, because, odd things have happened now time and again. And, of course, Sean is looking forward to his next round as he continues to battle his way back up to the top of the bantamweight division, and we wish him the best with that. On the way, got some Guns N' Roses for you next year on the River 93.7.
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93.7. That is Tom Petty and The Waiting. This is Kim. Gonna be wrapping things up real quick with an OMG fact. Come your way in just a few. Here's the Steve Miller Band, On the River.

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0: the River, 93.7. That is Crowded House. Don't dream it's over. This is Kim hanging with you, getting ready to wrap things up. Dave's back in tomorrow morning, 6 to 10. I shall join you past 3 from the Belgrade Liquor Studios. All right, before I'm out here, a quick OMG fact for you. Wow. Okay, so Blue Jays. My grandparents used to have a bunch by their house, and they can be real kind of buttheads of the bird world. Did you know that they are actually talented enough to be able to mimic the call of a hawk? And I'm sure they use that ability to be nice and social. Anyway, I will see you back here tomorrow post 3 o'clock on the way. Weather and Leonard Skinner for you next on the River. 93.7. Have a good one.
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5: Lows level off around 51 tonight under partly cloudy skies, southerly winds 5 to 10 miles per hour. Mainly sunny tomorrow, highs level off around 86. Clear skies tomorrow night, lows around 49. Bright sunshine and dry Wednesday and Thursday, low 70s, Wednesday mid 70s by Thursday.
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0: Hi there, this is Dave Vischer, and I host the morning show here on 93.7 The River. I invite you to tune in every weekday morning from 6 to 10. I started on the air here in Bozeman in 1984, which proves two things. Number one, I'm really old. And number two, I love what I do. It's truly my privilege to be a part of your mornings. I think we have a lot of fun here, and I hope you'll tune in and join me. 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
7: Here's your forecast from the Desert Mountain Broadcasting Information Center. Lows level off around 51 tonight under partly cloudy skies, southerly winds 5 to 10 miles per hour. Mainly sunny tomorrow, highs level off around 86. Clear skies tomorrow night, lows around 49. Bright sunshine and dry Wednesday and Thursday, low 70s, Wednesday mid 70s by Thursday. I'm meteorologist Paul Trombley on Classic Hits 93.7 The River.
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0: This is Dave Vischer. Every morning, I have the honor of hosting the morning show here on 93.7 The River. It originates from my studio here on the Yellowstone River, not far from Livingston. I guess you could say the river is a big part of my life. I'd love it if you join me every weekday morning for some fun and some laughs. Okay, I might be the only one laughing a lot of the time, but I do really hope you'll join me. It's the Dave Vischer Show on Bozeman's number one station for classic hits, 93.7 The River.
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1: Here's your forecast from the Desert Mountain Broadcasting Information Center. Lows dip down to about 51 tonight under partly cloudy skies. Winds out of the south, 5 to 10 miles per hour. Highs level off around 86. Tomorrow, mainly sunny. Clear skies. Tomorrow night, lows around 49. Lots of sunshine and dry. Wednesday and Thursday, low 70s. Wednesday, mid-70s by Thursday. I'm meteorologist Paul Trombley on Classic Hits, 93.7 The River.
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0: 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I'm the morning guy here on 93.7 The River. 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They never complain about anything I say, and I like to pretend that they're actually enjoying the program. 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
12: Lows dip down to about 51 tonight under partly cloudy skies. Winds out of the south, 5 to 10 miles per hour. Highs level off around 86. Tomorrow, mainly sunny. Clear skies tomorrow night, lows around 49. Lots of sunshine and dry Wednesday and Thursday, low 70s. Wednesday, mid 70s by Thursday.
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15: Lows dip down to about 51 tonight under partly cloudy skies. Winds out of the south, 5 to 10 miles per hour. Highs level off around 86. Tomorrow, mainly sunny. Clear skies. Tomorrow night, lows around 49. Lots of sunshine and dry. Wednesday and Thursday, low 70s. Wednesday, mid-70s by Thursday.
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8: Here's your forecast from the Desert Mountain Broadcasting Information Center. Lows dip down to about 51 tonight under partly cloudy skies. Winds out of the south, 5 to 10 miles per hour. Highs level off around 86. Tomorrow, mainly sunny. Clear skies tomorrow night, lows around 49. Lots of sunshine and dry Wednesday and Thursday, low 70s. Wednesday, mid 70s by Thursday. I'm meteorologist Paul Trombley on Classic Hits, 93.7 The River.
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0: 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I invite you to tune in every weekday morning from 6 to 10. I started on the air here in Bozeman in 1984, which proves two things. Number one, I'm really old, and number two, I love what I do. It's truly my privilege to be a part of your mornings. I think we have a lot of fun here, and I hope you'll tune in and join me. 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
9: Here's your forecast from the Desert Mountain Broadcasting Information Center. Lows dip down to about 51 overnight under mainly cloudy skies. Winds out of the south, 5 to 10 miles per hour. Mainly clear skies Tuesday. High temperatures reach up to 87. Lows dip down to about 52 Tuesday night. Clear skies. Daytime highs approaching 74 Wednesday under mainly sunny skies. 76 Thursday. I'm meteorologist Paul Trombley on Classic Hits 93.7 The River.
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0: This is Dave Vischer. Every morning, I have the honor of hosting the morning show here on 93.7 The River. It originates from my studio here on the Yellowstone River, not far from Livingston. I guess you could say the river is a big part of my life. I'd love it if you join me every weekday morning for some fun and some laughs. Okay, I might be the only one laughing a lot of the time, but I do really hope you'll join me. It's the Dave Vischer Show on Bozeman's number one station for classic hits, 93.7 The River.
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6: Here's your forecast from the Desert Mountain Broadcasting Information Center. A high wind warning begins at noon today and remains in effect until midnight tonight. Lows level off around 51 overnight under partly cloudy skies, south winds 5 to 10 miles per hour. Daytime highs approaching 87 Tuesday, mainly clear skies. Clear skies Tuesday night, lows dip down to about 52. I'm meteorologist Paul Trombley on Classic Hits 93.7 The River.
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0: 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I'm the morning guy here on 93.7 The River. 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They never complain about anything I say, and I like to pretend that they're actually enjoying the program. 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
8: Here's your forecast from the Desert Mountain Broadcasting Information Center. A high wind warning begins at noon today and remains in effect until midnight tonight. Lows level off around 51 overnight under partly cloudy skies, south winds 5 to 10 miles per hour. Daytime highs approaching 87 Tuesday, mainly clear skies. Clear skies Tuesday night, lows dip down to about 52. I'm meteorologist Paul Trombley on Classic Hits 93.7 The River.
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7: Here's your forecast from the Desert Mountain Broadcasting Information Center. A high wind warning begins at noon today and continues until midnight tonight. Lows dip down to about 51 overnight under partly cloudy skies, southeasterly winds 5 to 10 miles per hour. High temperatures reach up to 87 Tuesday, mainly sunny skies. Lows around 52 Tuesday night, clear skies. I'm meteorologist Paul Trombley on Classic Hits, 93.7 The River.
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8: Here's your forecast from the Desert Mountain Broadcasting Information Center. A high wind warning begins at noon today and continues until midnight tonight. Lows dip down to about 51 overnight under partly cloudy skies, southeasterly winds 5 to 10 miles per hour. High temperatures reach up to 87 Tuesday, mainly sunny skies. Lows around 52 Tuesday night, clear skies. I'm meteorologist Paul Trombley on Classic Hits, 93.7 The River.
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0: from Metroid Fear accepting charge from United States. 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

0: 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I invite you to tune in every weekday morning from 6 to 10. I started on the air here in Bozeman in 1984, which proves two things. Number one, I'm really old. And number two, I love what I do. It's truly my privilege to be a part of your mornings. I think we have a lot of fun here, and I hope you'll tune in and join me. It's the Dave Vischer Show on Bozeman's number one station for classic hits, 93.7 The River.
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9: Here's your forecast from the Desert Mountain Broadcasting Information Center. A high wind warning begins at noon today and continues until midnight tonight. Highs level off around 87 today. Under mainly sunny skies, westerly winds 10 to 20 miles per hour. Clear skies tonight, lows level off around 52. High temperatures reach up to 74 tomorrow. Lots of sunshine. I'm meteorologist Paul Trombley on Classic Hits, 93.7 The River.
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0: 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Welcome to the Dave Isher Show with Big Hank. We're both here. We're accounted for. We're rested. And in partnership, we're going to bring you a great program here this morning. If you're new to the program, you hear me talking about Big Hank. That's my cat and morning show partner. That makes this show very unique right there. As far as I know, the only morning show in the United States with a man and a cat. And it works or it doesn't work, that's up to you. Okay? Okay, coming up on today's show, old school things that people who have their lives together do. I think I could learn from this list. What are the most peaceful countries in the world? I'll give you a hint. We're closer to the bottom than the top in this country. Fake online stores. They exist and they have a purpose. There are some more upcoming events this week in Bozeman I want to bring to your attention. And so much more. Plus the tunes, the greatest music of all time. Are you kidding me? In fact, on the way, ZZ Top, right here at the river.
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0: 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Dave Vischer Show. Just started. If you're just waking up, welcome. You do have a little bedhead going on. I'm not going to lie. Just run a comb through it. Wet comb. You should be fine. Coming up on our feel-good story of the day. Talk about a close call. I mean, this one, actually very scary and unusual. We haven't had one like this yet. I do want to remind you, it is Tuesday, right? It's June the 16th. And that means another season of the Bozeman Farmers Market kicks off tonight. I mean, that's fantastic news. I love it. 5 to 8 p.m., Lindley Park. And as I tell you every year, I just want to remind you that they commit, the people at the Bozeman Farmers Market, the city, they commit a portion of the market's revenues every week and every year to the preservation and improvements of Bozeman Parks. So you're not just getting great produce, baked goods, other items. I could go on and on. Arts and crafts, everything else. All kinds of yummies. I keep going back to the food. But you're also enhancing the parks within Bozeman. So it's a win-win situation. Lindley Park is always such a wonderful venue for that. Again, 5 to 8 this evening. The Eagles, they'll be talking about our sunrise coming up next here on the river.
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7: Here's your forecast from the Desert Mountain Broadcasting Information Center. A high wind warning begins at noon today and continues until midnight tonight. Ample sunshine expected today with daytime highs approaching 87. Winds out of the west 10 to 20 miles per hour. Clear skies again tonight. Lows level off around 52. Mainly sunny skies tomorrow. Daytime highs approaching 74. I'm meteorologist Paul Trombley on Classic Hits, 93.7 The River.
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0: 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If you drove this road already yesterday, I don't need to tell you, but to others, road construction going on North 7th Avenue started yesterday. It'll continue this week. Time now for our feel-good story of the day here on the river. There was a woman in Minnesota, and she'd been missing for 3 days. She was found alive this past Saturday. You see, she got trapped in mud. I mean very deep mud. Near her vehicle in a remote area, like the middle of nowhere. Catherine Wozner is her name. She's 68. And they'd seen her last on Wednesday past, and so she was the subject of an endangered missing persons investigation. So here we go, the rescue part. Pair of friends, Adam and Mike, they were riding off-road vehicles and came across a van in a very remote clearing. So right now you're thinking, ah, here we go. Feel-good story of the day, typical rescue story, person gets lost, everyone's searching for them and they're found and everything's okay. Now, this one takes a little bit more of a bizarre turn than that. You see, Adam and Mike, they approached the vehicle and noticed what they initially thought was a dead body in a puddle beside it. And they believed that Wozner was dead. That was until she quietly asked for help. So listen to this. According to the two men, she was nearly 100% submerged in mud. The only part of her that was visible was her nose and a tiny part of her face. Basically, it was a nose above the mud. And they pulled her free, and they called 911, and emergency responders located them using GPS coordinates from their off-road vehicle. Catherine says, well, she says that means she's okay, right? She'd fallen into the muddy pool beside her van when she stepped out of the vehicle, and she thought she had fallen into quicksand. It wasn't mud. It was more than mud. And she became trapped. And as the days went by, she got lower and lower and lower, couldn't get out of this mud. And she said the end was very near had she not been found when she was. They transported her to a hospital for treatment. And she's doing well. Creepy, isn't it? I mean, you're these guys, you see a nose above the mud. You're this woman, you're thinking, it's all about to end for me. But it turned out, a couple of heroes, Adam and Mike. On Tuesday morning's feel-good story of the day on the river.
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Bob Seger of the Silver Bullet Band and Night Moves here on the Dave Vischer Show with Big Hank. Coming up, old school things that people who have their lives together do. Do you have your life together? We'll see, right? I can tell you right now, I don't, according to this list. No surprise there. Hot today, yeah. Weather czar will tell you more, but hot. Air conditioning hot. Used to be when it got hot, like especially like in June early on, I'd debate it. Do I really need the air conditioner today? I don't want to spend the money on energy. Now it's like the heck with it. I'm turning the air conditioning on. Birthdays today. He had a couple of hits, and he's 74.

0: And he would be Gino Vannelli. One of those guys, sometimes you know his songs, but you really don't remember his name. Phil Mickelson, 56 today. Roberto Duran, what a welterweight he was. I loved both of his fights, including the No Mas fight against Sugar Ray Leonard. And Geronimo, the Apache leader, born on this day in 1829. Stick around, Mr. Mister, coming up next here on the river.
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0: 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Welcome to our second hour. We're Dave Vischer and Big Hank. It is Tuesday, the 16th of June. You know, sometimes using old school tricks can pay off. Under the headline, Old School Things People Who Have Their Life Together Do, the online sites, Your Tango, sharing some back-in-the-day things that people who have their lives together do. So I'm going through this list. Just kind of count how many of those things you're doing in your life right now. They budget with cash. Again, these are old school things. They take real breaks from screens, any screens, their phone, work computer, tablets, whatever. They don't need to be around them all the time. They're not weak like I am and waste time on screens. They go outside without headphones. I do that. You know, you go for a walk, you can't even say hi to anybody anymore. Hey, how you doing? Headphones on. They just stare at you. Hey. They make small talk with strangers. I do that to a fault. I do that so intensely and almost loudly that people think there's something wrong with me. Strangers, you know. Hey, how you doing? Good to see you. How you doing? Okay. They write letters and notes by hand. I think of my mother, the master letter writer. They get dressed for the day every day. And they still make time for family dinners. They have their lives together. I'm in trouble based on that list.
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0: 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Dave Vischer Show going on. We have sports coming up. You know what happened to me yesterday? I was at the post office here in Livingston, and I saw someone that I knew. Not all that well, but enough to say, hey, I knew his name. You know what he did? He looked at me. His eyes got big, and he go, whoa, Vish, I heard you were dead. Yeah, that's a nice way to be greeted. Nope. I'm not dead. Look at me. I'm here. Touch me if you'd like to prove it. I'm not dead. Jeez. It's a fundraiser, and it's a fundraiser for Cancer Support Community Montana. I told you when I was diagnosed with cancer that, you know, I would be spending some time promoting things that help people and their families dealing with cancer directly or indirectly. And the best example I can think of around here is Cancer Support Community Montana, which is, I won't go into great detail now, I have before, just an incredible resource in so many different ways for those dealing with cancer, like I said, personally or to others you love. And this is an annual event that's very fun. 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Whether you're dealing with cancer or not, it doesn't matter. 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
3: 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A high wind warning begins at noon today and continues until midnight tonight. Ample sunshine expected today with daytime highs approaching 87. Winds out of the west 10 to 20 miles per hour. Clear skies again tonight. Lows level off around 52. Mainly sunny skies tomorrow. Daytime highs approaching 74. I'm meteorologist Paul Trombley on Classic Hits 93.7 The River.
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0: 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Good morning, I'm Dave Vischer. You just heard from Brian Adams. Right now it's sports time. Boy, this story has been something else and has taken another turn. Texas Tech quarterback Brendan Sorsby plans to apply for the NFL supplemental draft. Talk about a stunning reversal in this saga over his eligibility after he admitted to betting on college sports. So Sorsby's decision to leave Texas Tech and pursue the NFL marks an about-face, that's the best way I can put it, as he's been granted a temporary injunction by a Texas judge that appeared to clear a path for him to play for the Red Raiders in 2026. When that judge said, okay, you can come back despite what you've done, people were shocked all over the country, right? So Sorsby had been ruled ineligible by the NCAA after it was discovered he placed more than 9,000 bets totaling about $90,000 at least on professional and college sports over 4 years while he was enrolled at Indiana, Cincinnati, and Texas Tech, including at least 40 wagers involving Indiana football when he was a freshman with the Hoosiers in 2022. And Pete Rose still is in the Hall of Fame. Well, that's another story right there, right? Now, this takes a lot of heat. I mean, Sorsby's decision to go into the supplemental draft takes a lot of heat off of himself, off of Texas Tech, and of course, the NCAA. The 76th edition of the East-West Shrine football game coming up this Saturday evening in Butte. There are 9 players on the East roster from the Gallatin Valley, representing Bozeman, Gallatin, and Belgrade. And Manhattan has 1 representative on the West roster. More about that game later in the week. And that's sports on the river.
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0: 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Apparently, well, at least according to the Global Peace Index, we're not a very peaceful country here. We're near the bottom. We'll talk more about that coming up. So there is an actual addiction that people have. It's an addiction to online shopping. And it's much like other addictions where you get hooked and you need help. You know, they compare it to like a gambling addiction. And in Korea, they're doing something about it. I find this very interesting. So South Korean, especially young people, are increasingly using what they refer to as dopamine sites. And these are fake online shopping platforms, right? Think of a fake Amazon that absolutely replicates the entire buying experience online without charging anything. So just like the real e-commerce sites that you might use, I do, these apps feature thousands upon thousands of products, detailed reviews, ratings, shopping carts, and checkouts where you enter your address and click order. Sounds very familiar, doesn't it? An app then shows a courier accepting your order. It shows when it will be delivered and it tracks their progress on a map, yeah, of these products in real time. Here's the thing. Nothing actually ships. Nothing is charged. You have actually purchased nothing. The apps are designed around the finding, the research that has discovered that the dopamine hit from online shopping comes less from the merchandise. It doesn't come from what you're buying. It's more the ritual of buying, the excitement of purchasing something. And for many South Korean users where high living costs kind of make impulse buying a real financial problem, okay, it's very expensive, people spending money with money they don't have, the platforms function as a harm reduction tool. And it's making progress. It's spreading other places. The trend has not yet caught on in the United States. It has in some European countries, where most observers find the concept very uninteresting. I compare that to people who play online slots that aren't real. You're just playing. You hit a jackpot. You know, people still get that, you know, that adrenaline rush, even though they haven't really won anything. So there you go. Fake online stores. Coming up next, Meatloaf. Of the river.
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0: Classic hits, 93.7 The River. Father's Day is Sunday. I'd forgotten about that. It's Father's Day Sunday. It's like a low-key version of Mother's Day. It's like Mother's Day without the pressure to find just the right gift. Isn't that the truth? I mean, dads generally, they don't want as much. They don't need as much. And they're very specific. And dads like me can be blunt, especially if you have a hobby. Like if you like to golf or fish. You know, I end up, don't buy me anything for my hobbies. I'll buy my own. A gift card would be wonderful, thank you, to these places. But yeah, Father's Day is kind of fun. And, you know, the thing about Father's Day, dads do kind of exactly what they want on that Sunday, pretty much like every other Sunday, right? The world is not a very peaceful place right now. At least it doesn't feel like it. And a new report backs that up. So the Global Peace Index just came out. And it's a ranking of the peacefulness of 163 countries, pretty much all of them, right? It reveals that peace around the planet has declined for the 12th straight year. Without going into great detail, countries are rated on 23 indicators: violent crime, political instability, and there are now more active conflicts across the globe than any point since the end of World War II. And the number of countries involved in external conflict has almost doubled in the last 18 years. All right, let's get to the meat of this. What is the most peaceful country in the world? 19th year in a row. Now, it's not even close. Iceland. Why? Well, they have no standing military, extremely low crime rates. Where are you going to go? Rob a bank in Iceland. Where are you going? And strong social cohesion. So not a lot of protests, not a lot of demonstrations, no military. And yeah, where are we? Iceland's number one. I told you, 163 countries. We are 134. I don't mean to laugh. I'm just not surprised. That's down 6 spots from last year. And the drop is mostly the result of increased political instability and violent demonstrations. Not to mention war. And 85% of Americans say they believe politically motivated violence is increasing. And by the way, the least peaceful country is Russia, followed by Sudan, the Congo, Ukraine, and Israel. None of those are surprises either. So we're not very peaceful. And this does say that democracies tend to rank lower on the peaceful index. Like in this country, because we allow demonstrations, and they get out of hand sometimes, right? So within our own borders even, there's a lot of conflict. I just thought that, what's it mean, really? What use is this to you as I wad it up? Really, nothing whatsoever, but I thought it was interesting. Coming up next, back-to-back, Def Leppard and Styx here on the river.
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0: Classic hits, 93.7 The River, Dave Isher Show. I'm looking at my yard right now thinking, not bad. Haven't said that in a long time. It's not out of control. It could look better. I've kind of done the minimum effort, but it's enough. I'm nothing for my neighbors to complain about. Let's just put it that way. Coming up on Strange Stuff, have you ever heard of someone trying to break into prison? Well, you will in just a little bit. Great place to be. Wednesday night, right through Saturday. Right by the MSU duck ponds. You'll see where they have the stage set up and everything. I'm referring to another week of free Shakespeare in the Park. 8 p.m. Wednesday, Thursday, Friday, Saturday. They were there last week, too, but now they have a new play, Much Ado About Nothing. And as you know, I mentioned this last week, this is like spring training for Shakespeare in the Park up at MSU. It's like spring training before they hit the road for their summer season. It's really good entertainment, okay? They're so good. There's always like a year-end documentary on PBS about the whole season that I watch. These people work, and they take their Shakespeare productions everywhere. I don't care if there's a stage or not in some of the smallest venues and towns in this state. What an experience, right? So you might as well catch them for free at that wonderful venue over by the MSU Duck Ponds. Again, beginning Wednesday.
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6: Here's your forecast from the Desert Mountain Broadcasting Information Center. A high wind warning begins at noon today and continues until midnight tonight. Ample sunshine expected today with daytime highs approaching 87. Westerly winds 15 to 20 miles per hour. Lows around 52 tonight, clear skies. Daytime highs approaching 74 tomorrow, mainly sunny. I'm meteorologist Paul Trombley on Classic Hits 93.7 The River.
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0: 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What a bizarre coincidence. You just heard from Duran Duran, and today is former boxer Roberto Duran's 75th birthday. Now that I've said that, that's a real stretch, I realize. I thought it was much more, you know, unusual when I thought it in my head. Time now for strange stuff here on the river. I think you'd agree with me when I say that it's not every day that someone tries to break into a jail. Jake Minervini Blue. I'll just call him Jake for the remainder of this story, if you don't mind. Jake attempted to break into the Oklahoma County Detention Center. And a deputy found him. There he was, digging a hole with a shovel by a wall of the building. Now, Jake said his girlfriend was inside, and he had to see her. But then he later changed his story when he realized how ridiculous that sounded to say, I'm just trying to plant a flower. I was just trying to plant a flower, honest. Well, it all works out, really, because as the sheriff's office said on social media, happy ending. Jake, except they used his whole name, has been reunited with his girlfriend behind the bars of the Oklahoma County Jail. So mission accomplished for Jake, I guess. Coming up next, the Eagles, right here on the river.
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0: 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Dave Isher Show going on. I'm looking forward to playing a lot of music in just a few minutes. I'm ready to sit back, rest, and enjoy. Few things I want to share with you on this date. I've never heard of this one before. It was on this day in 1929 that a guy by the name of Otto E. Funk completed his 183-day, 4,165-mile walk from New York to San Francisco. Oh, one thing I didn't tell you, the 62-year-old man accomplished this feat while playing his violin the entire way. I mean, it's not like you get a lot of attention doing that in 1929, like you would today. There was no social media. There's no TV. Even radio was in its infancy. So just people along the way going, what the heck is that guy doing walking and playing his violin? But he did it, Otto. Today in 1935, Congress accepted FDR's New Deal and enacted the Social Security Act of 1935, and that provided pensions to the aged, benefit payments to dependent mothers, crippled children, blind people, and many more, along with unemployment insurance. And today in 1998, this is something that went into a different direction than anticipated. It was on this day, again in 98, that a 40-year-old woman in Florida gave birth in the first ever live birth on the internet before an estimated audience of 2 million people. How desperate are you for TV programming that you're checking that out? What's on today? Oh, well, Little House on the Prairie is a rerun. I don't think, oh, there's a woman giving birth online. I'll watch that. But here's the strange thing about that, okay? While she didn't use her name at all, it was thanks to the broadcast that authorities became aware of the woman, later identified as Elizabeth Ann Oliver, and arrested her and her husband on an outstanding warrant for writing bad checks. You give birth live on the internet, and you're a bad check writer at the same time. Coming up next, Pat Benatar kicks off 2 hours of continuous classic hits on the river.
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Good morning, I'm Dee Vischer. It is Tuesday morning. You're listening to 2 hours of continuous classic hits. Haven't heard this one in a while. April Wine.

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A high wind warning will kick in around noon today. Otherwise, sunny and hot with a high of 87. Clear and 52 tonight. Sunny again on Wednesday. The high will be 74. We continue with 2 hours of continuous classic hits with Grand Funk Railroad on the river.

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0: 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Father's Day, Sunday. You know what that means for me? I mean, it's always a great day. Wonderful to hear from the kids. But I do the grilling on Father's Day just like, well, pretty much every other time. But it's fun. And here are the cars.
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The place to be in Bozeman later today? Why, that would be Lindley Park. 5 to 8 p.m. It's the first Bozeman Farmers Market of 2026. 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

0: 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I'm the morning guy here on 93.7 The River. 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
11: Here's your forecast from the Desert Mountain Broadcasting Information Center. A high wind warning begins at noon today and continues until midnight tonight. Ample sunshine expected today, with daytime highs approaching 87. Westerly winds, 15 to 20 miles per hour. Lows around 52 tonight, clear skies. Daytime highs approaching 74 tomorrow, mainly sunny. I'm meteorologist Paul Trombley on Classic Hits 93.7 The River.
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0: This is Dave Vischer. Every morning, I have the honor of hosting the morning show here on 93.7 The River. It originates from my studio here on the Yellowstone River, not far from Livingston. I guess you could say the river is a big part of my life. I'd love it if you join me every weekday morning for some fun and some laughs. Okay, I might be the only one laughing a lot of the time, but I do really hope you'll join me. It's the Dave Vischer Show on Bozeman's number one station for classic hits, 93.7 The River.
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12: Here's your forecast from the Desert Mountain Broadcasting Information Center. A high wind warning begins at noon today and remains in effect until midnight tonight. Sunny skies this afternoon with highs around 87. Winds out of the west, 20 to 25 miles per hour. Clear skies tonight, lows dip down to about 52. Mainly sunny skies tomorrow, highs level off around 74. I'm meteorologist Paul Trombley on Classic Hits 93.7 The River.
13: 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Here I go
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2: Here's your forecast from the Desert Mountain Broadcasting Information Center. A high wind warning continues. Bright sunshine expected this afternoon with highs around 87. Westerly winds 20 to 25 miles per hour. Lows level off around 52. Tonight, clear skies. Mainly sunny tomorrow. Highs level off around 74. Sunny skies Thursday with highs around 76. 84 Friday. I'm meteorologist Paul Trombley on Classic Hits 93.7 The River.
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0: 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I'm the morning guy here on 93.7 The River. 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
7: Here's your forecast from the Desert Mountain Broadcasting Information Center. A high wind warning continues. Lows level off around 52 tonight under clear skies. Westerly winds 15 to 20 miles per hour. Mainly clear skies tomorrow. High temperatures reach up to 74. Partly cloudy skies tomorrow night. Lows level off around 46. Bright sunshine expected Thursday with a high of 77. 84 Friday. I'm meteorologist Paul Trombley on Classic Hits 93.7 The River.
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11: Here's your forecast from the Desert Mountain Broadcasting Information Center. A high wind warning continues. Lows level off around 52 tonight under clear skies. Westerly winds 15 to 20 miles per hour. Mainly clear skies tomorrow. High temperatures reach up to 74. Partly cloudy skies tomorrow night. Lows level off around 46. Bright sunshine expected Thursday with a high of 77. 84 Friday. I'm meteorologist Paul Trombley on Classic Hits 93.7 The River.
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